is the year that they're now planning for sex on the streets in every major city from coast to coast.

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All eyes on you. Little life is a thug, till the day I die. Little life is supposed to, cause even getting out. 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

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Bag full of money, we strangling. Take me, fry me, bake me, try me. All the above, cause you can't get in. I don't want no problem. 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
1: We've lost dancing.
0: This next 6 months.
1: We've lost dancing.
0: Day by day.
1: We've lost dancing.
0: If I can live through this.
1: We've lost dancing.
0: What comes next will be marvelous.

0: record party.
1: Dancing.
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1: lost dancing.
2: If I can live through.
1: We've lost dancing.
2: This next 6 months.
1: We've lost dancing.
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Sip some booze to get the knees to move. We gotta turn it up to get the party pumping. A couple puffs to get you high enough. We gotta fire it up to get the whole place pumping. Sip some booze to get the knees to move. We gotta turn it up to get the party pumping. Yo, how do we get this whole party pumping?